0: R.E.M. from the coast, we all go back to where we belong. And ahead of that one, it's U2 with their song, Staring at the Sun. And our day got started with a track from A Fool to Care. It's Boz Scaggs' Small Town Talk. 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
2: Hey, baby, little Steven here. You know what week this is, don't you? That's right. Mamma mia, it's Mother's Day. And joining us will be such mother lovers as Elvis Presley, Elvis Costello, Gary Lewis and the Playboys, Moby Grape and Smokey Robinson and the Miracles. Come find out what the Runaways, Little Walter, and the Runnels have in common. And more cool records by the Mothers of Invention than you've heard in the last 10 years. 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

0: Well, there's been lists out. What about the list for the best cover song ever? And if you're just going to try to cover the Beatles, you got to make it good. But nobody has it. Not like that. Not like Joe. Right there. And he made it the title track to the 68 album, Joe Cocker, with a little help from my friends. And David Bowie with another title track, the 1975 Young Americans. And Dave Matthews' band Black and Bluebird, a stage performance with a late night with David Letterman, May 7th, 2015. How about that for date accuracy? Right on the money. Now, what I do want to talk about, of course, is Sunday mornings. It's, as the slang, as the kids put it, we got the money for you. It's Breakfast with the Beatles every Sunday morning. Tom hosts a couple of hours, and he'll be focusing on the 56th anniversary of Let It Be album, the release of that. It's brought to you by locally owned Napa Auto Parts. They're open 7 days a week right on Main Street on the west side in Fort Bragg. And join us for Breakfast with the Beatles. Thanks for sponsoring it, and thank you for listening to it. It's Breakfast with the Beatles, Sunday mornings at 8, and only here with your friends from the coast.
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0: Well, today, according to the Coast Book of Days, it is the drummer Bill Kreutzmann's birthday. Now, residing in Hawaii, and I want to play this song for a couple of different reasons. One, he's on it. Two, it's based on Bill's memoir called Deal, My 3 Decades of Drumming, Dreams, and Drugs with the Grateful Dead. It came out 2015. And sure, it's a gritty, honest read, you could say. So, let's start our set. Say happy birthday to Bill Kreutzmann. And here he is with Jerry Garcia from the coast.

But when you light that funny cigarette, would you pass it back to me? I'm feeling a little down and out, and it'll keep me company. I'm just a long-lost sinner, living life here on the line. I'll give it right back to you. I know it's not really mine. Don't put it out, not right yet. It's burning pretty good. Maybe I'll have one more toke. Do you think I should? Ooh, days go by. I just sit around and get real high. Ooh, what a glow. I just hang out, they come and go. Hey, the walls are starting to move. The floor's way down there. What a buzz it is. There's electricity in the air. Boy, I'm feeling really gone. I'm feeling really cool. I think I'll have another one. I'm just another fool. You know, they say it's illegal, but what isn't these days? No matter what you do, there'll be somebody on your case.

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Look at the shape I am. I just know people are saying he's looking awful thin. I guess I can count my blessings, though I've always been this way. I guess I'll quit tomorrow. Maybe another day.

You know, time has no absolute. It's just seems like it's spent. Everything has a tendency to be so warped and bent. While looking here and there, I'm surprised to see everybody's gone here. Everybody's gone but me.

0: J.J. Cale, Days Go By from the Coast. Ahead of that, Dawes with Roll with the Punches. And Jerry Garcia, the song Deal from 1971. And on drums, playing with him there was Bill Kreutzmann. He having a birthday today. So happy birthday, Bill, according to the Coast Book of Days.
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And that's how you are fabulous, by skating around and having fun. And from Long Road out of Eden, which would be a lot shorter if you had roller skates on, here's Eagles from the Coast.

That's Steely Dan with Black Friday from the coast. John Sebastian, the stage performance of Welcome Back. Birds in there, Renaissance Fair, and Eagles at the top of the set. Busy being fabulous. And how fabulous it is to be hanging out on a Thursday afternoon and rummaging through that big old bag of music of mine here on Mendocino County's FM. KOZT Fort Bragg. Our friends just call us the coast. Hugh here with you, and I don't mean to butter you up, but I've got this album which came out last year called Butter Miracle, the complete sweets. We're going to get right into that big old bag of music of mine with the Counting Crows from the coast.

0: John Mellencamp with Sweet Evening Breeze. Also Elton John, From the Coast, Am Marina, and Counting Crows, Virginia Through the Rain. That's off of last year's album, Butter Miracle, The Complete Sweets. And the set's going to get started with a little darkness on the edge of town. After...
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yet. See, I can explain, darling, but it looks like the more I talk, the madder you get. See, it's not what you think it is. Trust me.

Pete Townsend there with his song, Let My Love Open the Door. And Keb Mo from the coast, I Was Wrong. From Darkness on the Edge of Town, and at the top of the set was Bruce Springsteen, the E Street Band, Prove It All Night. Well, the movie and potluck night at Elk is coming up. That's right, this Saturday at 5:30. Come on down to Elk, or over to Elk, or up to Elk. Beautiful place at the Greenwood Community Center. It's movie night. And the potluck starts at 5:30, and you can bring a dish or a drink to share. 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It's a reminder from your friends from the coast. And I got a track from Eric after these. 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

0: couple of blues legends right there. B.B. King, Robert Cray, playing with my friends from the coast. And more friends, Unplugged and Seated, part of the collector's edition of Rod Stewart with Ron Wood, Gasoline Alley. And Clapton started our set with After Midnight. Well, coming up, you know the 19th Annual Mendocino Film Festival is May 28th is when it starts. And they've got a bunch of new records. 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
0: 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And we'll start it off with a title track from 1973's album Dixie Chicken. Here's Little Feet from the Coast.

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